The more I love you, the more I want to love you. 'Cause loving you is all that's on my mind. I wish this night would never end. I wish I could be with you forever and ever.

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But if you've made your peace,

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Oh, they said that when we grew up, we'd get married and we'd never split up.

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You see, no endless command. Here in hand, my kingdom. Speak of the people's command. I've been here for my baby, I've been here. So many